0: more. We got a lot more. We got a lot more.
1: Plays in our 1938 vintage, diminuendo in blue and crescendo in blue. These are separated by an interval by Paul Gonzalez.

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And, of course, the trumpet solo was by Ray Nance. Ray Nance. Come on! The number one baritone sax, Harry Connie. And his solo rendition of Sophisticated Lady.

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I like this song. I like it very much. One reason I like it is because I wrote it. It's one reason. And because you helped make it a hit. Hope you remember this one.